Emails 1-6 responding Delmar Township, 1913 Dune Hill Grove, Hitman Residence, difficulty breathing, mid 2-2011.

0: standing there, 16.
1: 16.
0: You're standing for a 56-year-old female, is having difficulty breathing, was responding normally, did have difficulty speaking between breaths, she did feel clammy. This patient does have a history of lung cancer, was just in the hospital yesterday. Does have a prescribed inhaler, had not used it before calling 911, we advised them to use the inhaler. Med 2, 2011. 2 responding, Delmar Township, 1913 Dean Hill Road, Timmin residence. Difficulty breathing, med 2, 2012.
2: Med 2, go ahead.
0: You're responding for a female, clinical difficulty breathing. What's responding normally to have difficulty speaking? This patient has Miami, have a history of lung cancer. Was just in the hospital yesterday, had not used her before calling 911 to advise. Med 2, 2012.
2: Received, thank you.

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0: 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Status is suspended.
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0: Stewart.
1: Your response to a 62-year-old male, caller stated individual's legs gave out and fell, is having difficulty breathing, is a heart failure patient, met too.

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0: responding. That's 2681 responding, Richmond Township, 1947, Route 660. Difficulty breathing, med 2, 2132. 26.
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0: 262-year-old individual's legs, having difficulty breathing. The heart failure patient, med 2.
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749, that's Brett Naylor. In Center Court, 30. The Pelican Residence, possible CBA. 20 left.

40-year-old female. Call originally came in from her father. Says he still feels pulsing breathing and numbness in her arm. Phone call from the police. She's having a stroke. Was clammy, was splintering her feet. Symptoms started about half an hour ago. They were not close enough to do a stroke diagnostic, and it was unknown if she's had a stroke before. 6:22:14.

from KSALS 6905 Watson Road, 790 female, unknown medical, heading to Richburg, KSALS 6905 Watson Road, 790 female, unknown medical, please.

Mountain Township, 1164 Catlin Hollow Road, Lawton residence, woman fallen, med 2327. He responded to a 65-year-old female. Caller stated individual fell. She is not in. Just needs help getting up. Also, your radio is very weak. Med 2.

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1: 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Difficulty breathing, met 2, 0045.

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1: You respond to a 37-year-old female, difficulty breathing, has a history of COPD. 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

0: 51.
1: Respond to a 55-year-old female, not completely alert, having difficulty breathing, turning red in color.
0: Yeah.
1: Med 2.
0: She's choking.
1: Aware of.
0: Received.

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1: 716 is responding.
2: 716 AT1 responding in Tioga, 48 Apache Lane, difficulty breathing, med 20133.

55-year-old female, difficulty breathing, not completely alert, turning red and collar, med 2.

line was 44. Received a call from a male individual, unknown age. He was trying to talk but could not make any words or sentences. So I'm just back. Check him out. Med 6.

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0: 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We'll let you know when we return.
1: 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Tag Amendment T1.
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1: 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Please refuse those, you're

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1: As of right now, we've got

0: 10 at 491. 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
0: Lossburg has Main Street, Morris Street, St. Mary's, and Nevin Street all closed down. We're going to establish Lossburg Command. All units will be utilizing Fireground 3.
1: 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Main Street, Morris Street, Nevin Street, shut down. Establishing Lossburg Command, utilizing Fireground 3, 0712.

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0: Responding for a 78-year-old male patient, fell during the night. Is a little confused this morning, is still on the floor, does have a gash on his forehead.

0: 67, Mickey 1 responding, Westfield Township, 141 Sprayer Young Road. Man fallen, possible head injury, med 207 for you. Tag and med, L 267.
1: Med.
0: Responding for a 78-year-old male patient, fell during the night. Is some bleeding, does have a gash on his forehead. Not responding normally. Still on the ground, med 2.

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0: texted me and said if you guys can please step it up so we can take this call in Oakland.
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2: B6 Calumet.

Hotel 66 County, was that the Sheila's personal care home address? Near there.

0: 626, that's unknown. It's at 923.
1: Okay, Mike. We're in the area.
2: 3:22.
0: Oakland 507 West Main Street for chest pain, med 20823.
2: Tag him at ambulance 26, that's affirmative on Sheila's personal care home.
1: Okay, thanks for that.
0: Regular medication in the past 12 hours. Is requesting Corning. Originally, Corning told us they were available, but now they're stating that they don't have anyone available till the unit is closer. Thank you.

doing a shitless personal care home, came out and said she had a moldy detector. Oh, Jesus. Change the batteries in the detector and whatnot.

0: Eagles 116, Tower Control.
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0: Eagles 27 had mechanical issues. 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We're relocating this unit to 27. Are they acknowledging the West Main Street call in Oakland?
1: Copy, you'll handle the call, 0827.
2: Tioga County Car 120.
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1: Copy that you're returning. What was the status of the carbon monoxide detector activation?
0: Detector is faulty.
1: Received, is the fire department still out there?
0: I'm not sure if there's all coming or not.

0: David. Medic 1. Make you undeniable from the Davidsville call. They'll be responding to help with it. 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
1: Nikki 1 responding

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0: 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Pine Township, 384 Wilson Hill Road. The marked residence for difficulty breathing at 20834.
1: I'm not going there for a third time. Go ahead.
0: Correct. Sorry about that. Going to be a 57-year-old male. Difficulty breathing. Is clammy. Not changing color. They stated to utilize the back porch. That's where he'll be. Requesting wells for Omid 2. Okay, sorry, we're a little busy. It's going to be a 68-year-old female, stated, woke up this morning with AFib. She is pale, clammy, has taken regular medications, did not do aspirin per protocol, and she's requesting Corning Hospital, Med 2.

0: We're in the house with a meter, zero findings, faulty detector, going to be returned.
1: I copy. 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
2: 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The residents were difficulty breathing, mid 2, 0839.

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1: You're responding to a 57-year-old male, difficulty breathing, not changing color, but he is clammy. They stated to go around to the back porch, that's where he'll be at, and he is requesting Wellsboro Mid 2.
0: Okay.

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0: Sail and Pat, went in at 8-3, on and off, chest pain. Yesterday had some nausea and dry heaving with it, and some diaphoresis. Today he's kind of shoulders, breaking pain is about a 2. He does have some normal daily chest pain, but it's just been worse the last few days. EKG looks fairly benign from what I can see. Vital signs 164, 94. Respiratory rate 14, not labored. 94% on 6 liters. He was mildly hypoxic and high heat when the BLS crew arrived to prove so too. Heart rate is currently 88, minus. Blood sugar is 160. He is a diabetic. Renal dialysis patient. Did receive dialysis yesterday. Going to need probably a ultrasound line when we get there. Had 4 baby aspirin so far. And we'll see in about 6 days.
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helping out with Pennsylvania Zebra, November Lima 5322. Gonna be on a maroon Chevy Silverado near Route 6 and Rough Cut Lodge. Gonna be occupied top 4.

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1: Also 29, Pennsylvania, 31976052.
0: Department 1, Wellsboro ALS in Wellsboro, 22 Charleston Street, Apartment 101, difficulty breathing, 0957.

0: 16 is fine.
1: Amos 16 responding in Wellsboro, 22 Charleston Street, apartment 101. Difficulty breathing, vent 209-58. Tag my house 16.
2: Go ahead.
1: Responding for an 83-year-old female patient, chief complaint, difficulty breathing. Is having some difficulty speaking between breaths, is changing color to pale, unknown if she has any history of asthma or lung problems, not clammy. 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

0: an 83-year-old female patient. 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Unknown if she has any asthma or lung problems. Patient's going to be outside in the gazebo. That's it.
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Tioga County Car 120. That 1028 expires 1/31 of 2027. Should appear in a 2003 Volkswagen sedan. Status is valid. RO is a Jordan Jackson 221 Gulf 3 to Blossom.

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5526 Wellsboro ALS, Westfield Township 2741 Route 49, Allen Residence, South Fallen, possible head injury 1041.

0: 7 responding Westfield Township, 2741 Route 49, Helen Residence. A fallen possible head injury, 1043. Tag him at ambulance 267.
1: 267, go ahead.
0: Responding for 11-month-old female patient, fell off the bed, collar shit is about a foot, is crying and vomiting. RP is worried about a possible head injury. Patient is responding normally. Med 2.
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Westfield Township, 2741, Route 49, Allen residence. Child fallen, possible head injury, Med 2, 1046.

Benjamin McEwen. 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The mother is worried about a possible head injury, has no difficulty breathing at this time. 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Squad 518, Ambulance 26-7, Mickey 1 responding, Westfield Township 2741, Route 49, Allen Residence. Child fallen, possible head injury, 1047.

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Loader Street, license 77, inbound 20 minute QDA. Repeating 4 Wellsville, EMS and rescue. Flight response needed. Loader Street, license 77, inbound 20 minute QDA. 101.

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0: 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Car 620.
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0: Ah. 10-4, do you need the information back on that or just attach?
1: Attach, please.
0: Ah. Okay. Ah. You're responding for a male patient. Originally called in for a welfare check. A PSP arrived on scene stating that it's a possible CVA. 87-year-old male. That's all the information we have. Thank you.
2: Good evening.

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The patient can lift the arms and is very weak and is lying down next to the bed.

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1: We have been going with a side-by-side, kind of Pennsylvania tag. X-ray Alpha 925. I'll be on 49 at the high school, or at the elementary school.
0: 10-4, Carl 1120, 1144.

0: Erie County, car 620. Was the 1029 also Arizona?
1: Negative, PA.

Kilometer 39, charge for ALS, Tarrant Township, 1052 Mile Road, the Lower Residence. For a victim of a drowning accident, 1148.

0: Fillmore Ambulance, Centerville First Responders, Medical Transport ALS, 9378, County Road 3, Lot B. 74-year-old male, falling off the garage roof with injuries. Repeating for Fillmore Ambulance, Centerville EMS, Medical Transport ALS, 9378, County Road 3, Lot B, Town of Centerville. 74-year-old male, falling off the garage roof with injuries, 1149.
1: Medic 7 responding to San Township, 1052 Mile Road, the Lower Residence. Service moved, you're on an accident. Medic 6, 1140, correction 1150.

0: 幺。Out of the pool during the call, just stated that water got into his mask. Does believe he was inhaling it slightly and choking on it. Appears to be responding and breathing normally. No reported injuries. Med 6.
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0: 7, go ahead.
2: Call originally came in as a welfare check. PSP called back, stated possible CVA, 87-year-old male. 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Can lift arms, is very weak. 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

medical transport, you have to lead to Fillmore, Centerville EMS, second dispatch, 9378 County Road 3, Lot B, 74-year-old male, falling off the garage roof with injuries. 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

0: 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What's responding? Reading normally, no reported injury.
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1: You can 22 that. I tried it by name and date of birth. 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

0: 239 stated that Ram Force is very dry and probably don't want to land a helicopter there. 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
0: Both work. 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

Elgin County Wells. We'll respond to 94 North Main Street, smoke shop. For a possible electrical fire investigation, no flames or smoke showing. Repeating to Wellsville, respond to 94 North Main Street, smoke shop. Investigated a possible electrical fire, no smoke or flames showing. 420.

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0: 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Car 620. Would you please send me the certified of that 28 on the plate? I've got a VIN when you're ready.
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Dennis, the Department 49, Cabin 4 ALS, second call, Newman Township, 378 Carpenter Road,

Marina Osorina Zé. Just to clarify, you guys are going to Orange General Hospital, correct?

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0: for a 9-1-1 caller was not on. Stated the patient is ill, also has weight pain as well. Later on in the call, stated that the patient does have some difficulty breathing, is not breathing normally. That's it.
1: Route to Wellsboro. 26-7, route to the Wellsboro Hospital.

Alamos 4916. Spoke with the ER. There's going to be a NICU coming out of the hospital to assist you.

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1: 2620 County, I'll be clear traffic coming.
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your SQ medical transport, 53 Willis Avenue, Village Belmont, 88-year-old male unresponsive with gurgling respiration. Signs of cyanosis and an oxygen saturation in the low 80s. Repeating 4, Belmont Fire, Amity Rescue, Medical Transport, ALS, 53 Willis Avenue in the Village of Belmont, 88-year-old male, unresponsive with gurgling respiration, signs of cyanosis, and an oxygen in the low 80s. 1249.

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1: 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Fillmore residents, woman fallen arm injury, mid 2-14-12. Was trying to get on a tractor, fell, believe she broke her arm, requesting Wellsboro, mid 2.

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0: Shows in a 10-8, batch 643. Good afternoon.
1: 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Good afternoon.

0: Cuyahoga County to Department 15, Wellsboro, ALS, Box 15-03, Morris Township, in the area of 2077 Navajo Road. Motor vehicle accident, put a dump truck on its side, possibly one injury. Thank you. Department 15, Wellsboro ALS, Box 15-03, Morris Township, in the area of 2077 Nauvoo Road. Motor vehicle accident, put a dump truck on its side, possibly one injury, 1421.
1: There is a 55-year-old female fell off a tractor, believe she broke her arm, meant to.
2: Copy.

0: Sergeant.
1: Tiger County Medic 1, are they copy you're responding to the motor vehicle accident?
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1: Medic 1 responding, Fox 15-03, Morris Township, 2077 Nauvoo Road, motor vehicle accident, dump truck on its side, possibly one injury, Med 2, 1422. Medic 1.
2: Good.
1: We have one patient in the dump truck, self-extricated, complaining about a possible wrist injury.
3: Lieutenant 1591 on scene, parked dump truck on the side, roadway blocked.
1: Lieutenant 1591 on scene, dump truck on its side,

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1: Extricated. Got bruising of the left shoulder and along the chest area.
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you're County to Department 15, Box 15-03, Morris Township, in the area of 2077 Nauvoo Road. Motor vehicle accident, reported one dump truck on its side, one injury.

Department 15, Box 15-03, Morris, area 2077 Nauvoo Road. Motor vehicle accident, put a dump truck on its side, one injury, 1427.

Bondi. G15, responding second at G15. Have Lieutenant 1591 on scene, confirming one dump truck on its side, roadway blocked, one patient complaining of chest and arm bruising.

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0: Lieutenant 1591 will be establishing Nauvoo Command.

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2: Mika's Hill in Gwinn Avenue. Go down over the hill. I think it's down by towards Mark's there.
0: Okay.

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0: Morris Command.
1: Morris Command.
0: PSP just called back, stated they are in route, have a car coming from the Lycoming County line.
1: Okay, it's a haul Baker truck. I'm not sure if they have their own towing service or what the deal is. Might want to start looking into that.

0: Calgary County. G15.
1: Could you get a Hawbaker? 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
0: Calgary County G15, are you inquiring if the state has a car en route?
1: Hawbaker truck, and I wanted to know if they have, they usually have their own record service, and I just wanted you to call and find out if they have someone en route to this.

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Cuyahoga County to Morris Command. Okay. 15 minutes into your incident.

0: Morris Command.
1: Tango, Captain.
0: We were able to make contact with the Hallbaker company. They will be sending a record. We updated the state with that information as well.
1: Also, I should have to tell them that the truck is loaded and was loaded at some house, so they're going to have a cleanup too.
0: Tag again, at G15, I copy. The truck was loaded, unable to copy what it had inside.
1: They can send a cleanup at the same time. They realized that it was a loaded truck.
0: Received.
2: Medic 1, Morse Command. Medic 1, Morse Command.
1: Head Medic 1.
2: There's another dump truck coming up with the

down there, 1500.

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1: Emerald 716 responding in Tioga, 31 South Main Street, possible CVA, Med 2, 1506. Tag him on 716.
0: Detroit County.
1: You're responding for an 84-year-old male patient, does have a stroke history. 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Feels like his head is on fire. The stroke diagnostic did show clear evidence of a stroke. Med 2.

Tulsa Manor, North Unit, Room 248, 89-year-old male, no one saw. Wellsville, BLS, Wellsville Manor, North Unit, Room 248, 89-year-old male, no one saw.

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1: Copy, thank you. We're hitting the highway now. I'll be in New York in approximately 5 minutes.
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0: 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I do believe that's where they plan to rendezvous.

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0: 768. Disregard that. That was an unmarked state trooper at a car over. We are at the exit. Waiting for AMR.
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0: We pulled up behind a unmarked state trooper.

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Department 37, first to Medic 700, Pinulesser, 420 Church Street, Altamont 7, 1548.

ILS interface with the Ulysses ambulance, 420 Church Street, borough of Ulysses. 79-year-old male, altered mental status. Repeating for Wellesley ambulance, ILS interface with the Ulysses ambulance, 420 Church Street, borough of Ulysses. 79-year-old male, altered mental status, 1550.

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1: Tony stated he was fishing and slipped in the water, lost his phone and wallet in the water. Took him 2 hours to crawl back to his truck. 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Unknown if he is on scene yet. Med 6.

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0: 29. W Whiskey D Delta Alpha Lima B Bravo 255 Bravo 353 Bravo. Also 28 is going to be Indiana Temp Tag T Tango 174847. Indiana Temp T Tango 174847. You can also show me out to the field.
1: Temp Worker 621 1627.

Dallas call. Project Cuba Elementary School in a vehicle. 74-year-old female, altered mental status. Phoenix Cuba ambulance, MCS Dallas. 15 Elm Street in front of the Cuba Elementary School. In a vehicle, 74-year-old female, altered mental status.

Tiger County Car

0: One County, anything back on the 28.9.
1: Car 621. I have nothing out of the Temtag 28. The 29 expires 10/28 of 2027. 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

Cuyahoga County Department 1, Wolver ALS, Charleston Township, 1883 Shumway Hill Road, Broadacres, B-Wing. Altered mental status.

0: 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Ultimate status, 1643.
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0: Per MUPD, they don't have an operator here for the field sobriety.
1: 10-4, I'm an operator.
0: 10-4, perfect.

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1: Ambulance 6 responding, Carlson Township, 1883 Shumway Hill Road, Broad Acres, B Wing. Ultimate status, 1644. Segment, Ambulance 6.
0: Okay.
1: You're responding for a 93-year-old female. The nurse on scene stated her sodium was at 119 and she needs to be checked out. Not responding normally, stated she is lethargic. Was breathing normally, none of severe pain, no bleeding. Med 2.
0: Copy, Med 2, thanks.

0: 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I'm 10-6 at MUPD.
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0: Back up, you're recalling ambulance 26, Mickey 1 will handle 1659. 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
2: Ambulance 16 en route to the Wellsboro Hospital.
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Mad Mickey 1. 4. Responding to an 85-year-old female, unknown if she fell but is on the floor, called in by her sister. When you arrive on scene, you'll need key information. You'll have to call the center for that.

0: Room, go ahead.
1: Oslo emergency, this is ambulance 16 about your facility, 93-93-year-old female. Chief complaint of increased lethargy reported by family and staff at facility Broad Acres Nursing. Head labs are on this afternoon reporting critically low sodium level. Patient offers no real complaint, but found to be slightly hypoxic with an oxygen saturation in room air of 87%. She's on 4 liters with a cannula right now, saturating at 93 and rising. Heart rate of 108. Blood pressure 126, 126 over 5050. Like I said, offering no real complaint, answers most questions appropriately for a 93-year-old female. Going to be to you in approximately 3 minutes or less. Questions, comments, concerns?
0: No, one for a copy's bed 9 on arrival.
1: Bay number 9, thank you.

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0: 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The following apparatus have served. Ambulance 116, ambulance 117, tanker 12-5, ambulance 17, patrol 4-4. Message complete, 1800 hours.
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Oliver, 56-year-old male, unresponsive with abnormal respiration, possible diabetic emergency. Repeating 4 Oliver, ambulance, medical transport, ALS. 72.5 Liberty Street, Village of Oliver. 56-year-old male, unresponsive with abnormal respiration, possible diabetic emergency, 18.7.

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0: Sir, dispatch 72 and a half Liberty, 56-year-old male, unresponsive, abnormal respiration, possible diabetic emergency.

call for Bolivar, 72 and a half Liberty, 56-year-old male, unresponsive with abnormal respiration, possible diabetic emergency.

0: 26, 10 with an ambulance. Box 08, Westfield Township, near the intersection of Route 49 and Route 49. For motor vehicle accident, report two vehicles, one pickup truck and car, roadway partially blocked.
1: 266 to Wellsville ER.

0: 5, 16, 26, 10 with an ambulance, 12 for ALS, box 5-08, Westfield Township. Near the intersection of Route 49 and Route 249, for motor vehicle accident, reported 2 vehicles. Unknown injuries, roadway partially blocked.
1: 1690, G5 responding.
0: G5 responding.
1: G5.
0: Particular place, this is going to be a truck that was hauling a camper in a car. There was some fluid leaking. My caller was unsure what kind. Unknown injuries. 1854.
2: Easy.
0: I'm going to make you one responding. Responding Westfield Township, near the intersection of Route 49 and Route 249, motor vehicle accident, 2 vehicles, unknown injuries, 8255.

0: 216 responding.
1: Q16 responding.
2: Lieutenant Chief 5.
0: Chief 5.
2: My caller was the owner of the truck hauling the camper. Did state that there is a bottle of propane inside the camper. He did not believe it was leaking. Just wanted you to be aware of that.
0: Okay, thank you.

I can confirm at 1626, 10 with an ambulance, box 5-08, Westfield Township, near the intersection of Route 49 and 249 for a motor vehicle accident. Two vehicles, unknown injury, roadway partially blocked.

0: 249 for motor vehicle accident. 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
1: Rescue 518 responding.
0: Rescue 518 responding.

0: ambulance 2660 is at the Wells for a hospital.
1: Ambulance 2660 to Wells for a hospital.
0: 49 and 249. So what are the impacts? What are the two vehicles? I'm injured.

0: 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In the area of 450 East Main Street. Just received a hang up call from that area. I do have a number one ready. 25.
1: Be establishing Westfield Command. I've got three patient checkovers. No serious injuries at this time.
0: Copy. 25 establishing Westfield Command. Report three check it. Patient checkover 1901.
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0: 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It's going to be 814-525-6257. I tried to call back, was able to leave a voicemail, did not make contact with anybody.
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0: 1. EQ 1. Did any BLS ambulances get out?
1: That's affirmative. ambulance 10-6 did respond to this call as well.
0: Good, Steve. Thank you.

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1: Activation. 10 for 11-20, 19-04.

0: Virginia Westfield Command.
1: Command, go ahead.
0: I have a response out of Department 6 for an ambulance. I do have an ambulance coming from Department 10 and a MICU. What are your wishes?
1: Go ahead and keep the MICU and that 10 ambulance rolling until assessments are done.
0: Okay, Westfield Command at 206.

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1: Westfield command.
0: Did Department 6 show on the CAD list?
1: Negative, they're showing on the next due CAD. It shows 5, 16, 26, and 10 ambulance on the dispatch.
0: Alright, go ahead and add 6 and have them come in from their end and set up some signs to assist with traffic flowing down on that straightaway before 249.

0: Yeah, Department 6, Box 5-08, Westfield Township, near the intersection of Route 49 and Route 249. This is a traffic control for a motor vehicle accident.
1: Ambulance 26-7 responding.
0: Ambulance 26-7 responding. Number 6, Box 5-08, Westfield Township, near the intersection of Route 49 and Route 249. This is a traffic control, to a motor vehicle accident, 9208.

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2: 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This is a traffic control student motor vehicle accident, 1913. 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
1: 68.
2: 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Yeah, no, Route 249 intersection.

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0: 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Pennsylvania, NC, 1862.
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0: 1028 expires 1/31 of 2027. Should appear on a 2007 Ford. SMR's yes is suspended for F insurance cancellation. Status is suspended. 1029 expires 10/6 of 2026. Class C radio license status is valid.

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2: And was 26-6 to West Hills coming in?
0: Go ahead.
2: We're coming down by the golf cart. What are your wishes?
0: You guys can go ahead and return, I believe. I'll double check.
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1: Westfield Command.
0: All the vehicles have been removed off the road. You can show all units 5, 16, and 6 returning. Command's terminated. PSP will be remaining on scene for investigation.
1: Copy, all vehicles removed. All units returning. Command terminated. PSP remaining on scene 1954.
2: West 26-6 returning, location Wilson. Westfield.